0: 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It's Shania Twain wrapping up the Night Show Mix Canada Day edition here on Virgin Radio. I feel like the
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0: 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Hope you enjoy it.
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Frank Walker, who's celebrating Canada Day tonight, opening for Loud Luxury at their biggest hometown headline show ever in Toronto. That's a blast. 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

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One of the contenders on the way, Tame Impala and Jenny with Dracula. I think this one's got to be one of the favorites too. 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

Cameron Whitcomb, Kingdom of Fear on Virgin Radio. So last week, it was Olivia Rodrigo in Fortnite. This week, she's getting her very own Lego collection, including a Lego vinyl record player and a Lego purple guitar. I want both. Here's Drop Dead on Virgin Radio.

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It's the night show on Virgin Radio. I'm Miles. Pretty cool having my mum and dad out to visit from Scotland during the 2026 FIFA World Cup. They loved seeing all the different flags everyone had on their cars. Because obviously when you're just in Scotland, it's just the Scotland one. But here it's Canada and then whatever other country you have. We saw one car with three flags on the day. I think that's one too many. You can't have three. Take your pick. My mum and dad tried to attach some flags to the plane they were flying on, the Air Transat flight from Glasgow to Canada. The pilot wasn't having any of it, but the lovely Air Transat crew, thank you for looking after my parents, as you always do, on their flight from the UK here and getting them here safely, with or without flags.

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Okay, all the fireworks. Were you watching? Where did you watch from? Text me, 9999. Were they amazing? Happy Canada Day to you. Tessa hanging with you. It's Virgin Radio.

It's still a holiday and we are still celebrating. That's right. I'm Tessa, hanging out with you tonight on your Canada Day. Maybe you took a few days off. It looks like a lot of people took most of the week off of work, and so you should, right? Summer is here. It feels good. It's still Canada Day. And Bruno Mars now with you. Risk It All, and it's on Virgin Radio.

Okay, if you want to hear something tonight, you want to reach out, hit me up. You can always send me a text at 999-999. It's Olivia Dean now. So easy to fall in love on Virgin Radio.

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Virgin Radio, how you doing? It's Tessa. Okay, this is kind of crazy because, you know, the Amber Heard and Johnny Depp, that whole fiasco that happened with the trial a little while ago, a couple years now, it's been, right? It's so interesting when you hear about it still, you still say, wow. Right? What is going on there? So some new information came to light. Cara Delevingne, right? We know her. She's a model, actress. Apparently, she went on a podcast and she just said that her and Amber Heard were actually entangled during her divorce with Johnny Depp as that was going on. And he was kind of jealous of their closeness. They were working on a movie together, but they were entangled. So they were kind of in a relationship. The word entanglement, though, I can't take that after the whole Will Smith thing. But now you know they were entangled. And that was a whole thing, too. Is this fiasco with Johnny Depp and Amber Heard ever going to end? Maybe not.

Okay, I got a request for some Ella Langley. You know it. Choosing Texas. You want to hear that one? If you want to hear something too, text me 999. That song coming up next on Virgin Radio.

are patiently waiting for Saturday. Let's be real. It's going to be so good. Canada, we now know, is taking on Morocco 1 p.m. on Saturday for the FIFA World Cup. Go, Canada! It's going to be a party all across the country. It's feeling good.

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stand your ground. Karma's on your scent like a bounty hunter. Karma's gonna track you down, step by step from town to town. Sweet like justice, karma is a queen. Karma takes all my friends to the summit. Karma is the guy on the screen.

Mars. Virgin Radio, how you doing? It's Tessa hanging out with you tonight. And if you want to hear something, you can always send me a text. 999-999. All right, I'd love to hear from you. Justin Bieber on the way. Also some Charlie XCX by request, too. Right now it's Somber, Back to Friends, and it's on Virgin Radio.

Okay, I can't even imagine doing this. Okay, Olivia Rodrigo recently talked about how there's people who attend her concerts are in front row because they don't want to leave front row. They wear diapers. What? Yeah, they wear diapers. Virgin Radio, it's Tessa. She says she can smell them. This is insane. Is it really worth it? Like, you're a grown adult and you're wearing diapers. I just cannot even, right? She's probably traumatized. Poor thing. I know.

Yeah. All right, bringing you the song of summer from what? 2 years ago, because last year we didn't have a song of summer. Imagine that. Well, that happened. That was wild. Sabrina Carpenter, Espresso, now on Virgin Radio.

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Virgin Radio. It's wedding season, and what is a wedding if Ed Sheeran doesn't crash it? I feel like he always does this. He did this in Chicago the other day, and obviously he's crashing another wedding pretty soon. Today, tomorrow, Taylor Swift, oh, I'm sure he's not crashing it. He's going to be definitely invited.

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Do you know that hip-hop makes cheese taste better? I'll tell you all about that. 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

We know Sabrina Carpenter is definitely going to be invited to Taylor Swift's wedding. Details will be coming out very soon, I'm sure. I mean, today's the big day. Today and tomorrow, it's going to be a 2-day event. Taylor Swift now on Virgin Radio.

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Okay, hip hop makes cheese taste better. What? Okay, studies were done. Yeah. They placed cheese in different barrels, exposed it to different genres of music, and the ones that were exposed to hip hop, like A Tribe Called Quest, were significantly fruitier, like better tasting, you're saying. There was a definitely different flavor and taste than the ones that were exposed to Led Zeppelin. So, hey, if you're serving cheese over the summer, you're entertaining, put on some hip hop music so it tastes

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Charlie XCX on Virgin Radio. Her and Madonna are like besties now. So funny. And Madonna actually put on a surprise performance the other day in New York City because she's promoting her new album, Confessions of the Dance Floor Part 2, which is so sweet. Imagine just having a free concert from Madonna. Like, amazing. Wish I was there.

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Virgin Radio, Harry Styles says he's not a good dancer. I don't know, maybe you think he is. He says when he's at his shows, he's dancing, of course, but when he looks back at the videos, he's super embarrassed. He says, aren't we all when we look back at videos of us?

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1: 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Let's go back to 2016 trend because I love that one, right? 10 years ago. How was this 10 years ago? Where were you when this song came out? 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

0: Hey, how you doing? Tessa hanging out with you. And I thought I'd bring you back to like the late 80s, early 90s with this one. Except it came out this year, 2026. Love it, though. This is Sabrina Carpenter and it's House Tour. You are listening to Virgin Radio. Good morning.
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Okay, you want to hear how crazy this is? 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Oh my gosh. They're apparently, young kids are apparently calling the 80s and the 90s the late 1900s. What is that? What is that? The late 1900s? Come on now. Get real. What?

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0: 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I knew it, I knew you. Hope you enjoy it.
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goodness. Good morning. Just after 4 o'clock on your, what day is it? Thursday? It's kind of weird when a holiday falls smack in the middle of the week, right? Canada Day. We're celebrating all week, though, right? That's what we do. Even if you are working, it's really hard to focus when it's summertime. I feel ya, right? You just want to be out there in the sunshine, especially when the air conditioning is on and I'm dressed for summer. It doesn't work for me. It does not work. Anyways, Tessa hanging out with you this morning. Tame Impala, this is Jenny, featuring Jenny O and Dracula on Virgin Radio.

Good morning, Tate McRae, who just celebrated her 23rd birthday on Canada Day. And if it's your birthday today, happy birthday to you. My name's Tessa. If you want to hear something, you got a request, you want to reach out, tell me what you're up to for your summer, send me a text, 999-999, Olivia Rodrigo and her latest Drop Dead. 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

Okay, so one thing we do know, Somber, this guy, he is going to be at the wedding. He's got to be, because Taylor Swift is like his biggest fan. She even said that he is going to be at the number one of her Spotify rap list at the end of the year. You know when you do that? I couldn't agree more. This guy just like came out of nowhere. He's got so many hit songs, and they're all so catchy, and they're all so good. Like, I would love to see this guy live. Somber, Back to Friends. It's on Virgin Radio.

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Janice, Drake, Virgin Radio. I'm Tessa. Hope you're having a lovely morning. Hope maybe you're still on holiday. If so, enjoy it, right? Let's let Canada Day just roll all week. That's what I'm talking about. Harry Styles now, Virgin Radio.

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Virgin Radio. I'm Tessa. That is it for me. I will talk to you soon. Tyler, I think he's back tomorrow. Okay. He'll talk to you then. Have a great rest of your day. It's Virgin Radio.

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99 Virgin Radio. It's Mornings with Kim and Lexi. I'm Kimless today. You just got me, Lexi, today on a very, very hot day. Luckily, it's not too hot here in the studio, but I hope that if you have to be outside today at all, that you keep cool in whatever way you can. Because, ooh, is it hot out there? It's like a wall of heat as soon as you walk outside. not this morning, not too bad, but later today, I know it's going to be just as bad as yesterday. And it's been a weird week. It's been a weird week because I was off Monday. Kim was here. And then I was by myself Tuesday. Then yesterday was Canada Day. Back again myself. Just like a weird a weird week for me, having been off Monday and then also Canada Day yesterday. So getting into the groove of doing my job, being up at this hour. Because obviously I did not wake up at this time while I was on vacation. I got to sleep in a bit. So I always feel like it's weird having a holiday on a Wednesday. I mean, it's nice. It's like 2 days break, 2 days. But I don't know. I heard people talking yesterday about like, oh, should Canada Day be moved to like the holiday be moved to like the Monday or the Friday or whatever. But I think it keeps it interesting. Keeps it interesting having it be a random day in the middle of the week sometimes. Here's Shawn Mendes, Something Big, 93.9 Virgin Radio.

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0: 93.9 Virgin Radio Windsor. It's Lexi, and this is Mornings with Kim and Lexi. I'm Kimless today. It's going to be a hot one. We're looking at a high of 36 or 97, and right now it's 25 or 77. So we still got 20 more degrees to go, possibly, in terms of heat today. Did you guys see the Eiffel Tower? Oh my gosh, wrong tower. The Empire State Building? Wow, good morning. The Empire State Building was climbed by two individuals who put up a banner that reads, "When the power of love beats the love of power, the world knows peace." Great message. But here's a clip of, it was like an NYPD helicopter, and they were discussing what they were seeing.
1: Yeah, what's all the hoopla going on over there?
2: Two geniuses climbed to the top of the Empire State Building, the top of the spire.
1: Oh, that's awesome. It's not some worker changing a light, is it?
2: Nah, it's a male, female, dressed in black. They had some flag they were waving when they were up at the top. And he just proposed to her.
0: Yeah, he proposes. So it's video footage, and there's, you can see them. They just climbed to the very, very top of the Empire State Building. And then he gets down on one knee and he proposes to her. Very sweet. And then she takes a picture of her ring. Like, you can, and she posted the photo. It's like her holding her hand out, you know, the classic ring photo, but over top of all of New York. What a great photo. People were like, this photo's definitely going to be worth, like, the misdemeanor charge or whatever they get. But I guess they have since been arrested, and they were charged with burglary, reckless endangerment, criminal mischief, violation of local laws, possession of burglar's tools, criminal tampering, criminal trespass, and disorderly conduct, which is a bit more than a misdemeanor, I think, right? That's like a lot of things. So I don't know what this looks like for them, but the couple had been identified as Angela and Ivan. They are a couple who released a Netflix documentary in 2024 called Skywalkers, A Love Story. I guess they found love while illegally scaling the world's tallest buildings. So they're known for doing this. And I think their message was very beautiful, though, when the power of love beats the love of power, the world knows peace. I think that's really beautiful. And honestly, who's had a better proposal than that? Who's had a more over-the-top proposal than that? I can't say there's probably very many people. If you have a fun proposal story, I'd love to hear it. If you've been proposed in a way that you think is equal to, or in your heart is equal to, being proposed at the top of the Empire State Building, in terms, like, not even just the top where you can go, like the very, very, very, very top outside of the Empire State Building. I'd love to hear proposal stories this morning. That'd be a fun little segment to have. I want to hear your proposal stories. Here's Sabrina Carpenter on 93.9 Virgin Radio.

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1: Well, I don't even want to talk about this man, but I just think it is important that people realize he has been and always has been and still is bad. Chris Brown has been found liable by a jury for $13 million in damages after his housekeeper was mauled and permanently disfigured by one of his dogs. A Los Angeles jury ruled in favor of Maria Avila, his former housekeeper, who was attacked by a 200-pound shepherd, Caucasian shepherd named Hades, and he was owned by Chris Brown for security purposes. According to the lawsuit, Chris Brown fled the scene instead of calling 911. He left her there instead of calling 911. This man has gone on 2 decades of constantly proving that he is awful. And it's actually, like, really sad that people are still giving him the time of day. Unfortunately, I'm giving him the time of day, but only to share how awful he is. Frankie Muniz has announced that he and his wife, Paige Price, have made the decision to divorce after 6 years of marriage. They wrote in a joint Instagram post yesterday, quote, "After 10 beautiful years together, we've grown in ways that made us realize our relationship feels most natural and strong as deep friendship and as co-parents. We share an incredible son who remains at the center of our world, and we're both happier, stronger parents because of the love and growth we've shared." They also posted a video on TikTok dancing to Check Yes Juliet, and at the end they were joined by their son for a little family dance party. And at the top, Frankie Muniz wrote, quote, "Who says you can't stay best friends with your baby mama?" It's since been deleted, I think, due to backlash, but like his wife also came out and was like, "Hey, we realize this is the best thing for us, and so we're having fun, and it's fine if two people think that, like, know that this is what's healthy for them and want to celebrate that. Because they're still going to be co-parents and they're still best friends, they say. And I think good for them." And lastly, apparently Taylor Swift and Travis Kelce will celebrate their wedding this Friday at Madison Square Garden. 3 separate police officers working at Madison Square Garden in New York City have confirmed to the Daily Mail that the arena will be hosting a rehearsal dinner on Thursday night, and then the wedding ceremony will be on Friday. There's going to be 2 separate deployments of police officers scheduled to guard on Friday. So the first will report at 2:45 p.m. The first two will report at 2:45 p.m. And then there's another deployment 30 minutes later. So that suggests that, like, maybe 3:15 is going to be the busiest part of the ceremony. Maybe that means that's when the actual, like, wedding part is. Sources have also told Dumois that the dress code for this wedding is black tie, with top hats for men, long gloves for ladies. And it also suggests that there will be more details to come for a, quote, magical midsummer night. Interesting. They're also hearing that guests should be prepared for an extensive security screening, including government-issued ID checks and a strict no-phones policy. So we won't be seeing much of this other than what they want us to see, because it's going to be no phones, apparently. I don't know. This is, like, so many people are saying so many different things, but this is what I've been hearing primarily about the Swift and Kelce wedding supposedly happening this Friday at MSG. There's been trucks in and out of there, people delivering things, they're covering a lot. So it seems to be that this is accurate information. But who knows? You never know until it happens, right? And that's what's up so far.

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1: Windsor City Music Station, 93.9 Virgin Radio. Mornings with Kim and Lexi, but I'm Kimless today. Just me, Lexi, here on this really, really hot day. We've got a 40% chance of showers this afternoon with a risk of a thunderstorm as well. Weather-wise, we're looking at a high of 36 or 97, but right now it's 25 or 77. And happy birthday to Lindsay Lohan. Today is Lindsay Lohan's 40th birthday. And some news broke yesterday about Lindsay Lohan, or some potential news, I guess. A Parent Trap sequel is allegedly in the works, with Lindsay Lohan set to play her roles again. Lisa Ann Walter, who played Chessie in the original movie, said during an appearance on the Howard Stern wrap-up show that she had learned that Lindsay Lohan is going to play her dual role again and that she had been asked to be a part of it. Disney has not officially announced the project or confirmed that the sequel is happening. But, I mean, I don't know. It could be one of those things like how... Who was it who said this? There was a celebrity who said, oh, it was Miley Cyrus. She said, I just started making like teasers and teasing about this big Hannah Montana 20th anniversary reunion show. And it didn't exist yet. But then because I'd been making rumors about it, it had to exist. So it could be that Lisa Ann Walter's making rumors so that it does happen. Or it could actually be happening and Disney just hasn't announced it yet. And oops, she spilled the beans. We shall see which it ends up being. But I really loved that movie, the Lindsay Lohan Parent Trap. Ugh, it's very formative for me growing up. So I would love to see a sequel to that. I mean, her Freaky Friday sequel did well. So give me the Lindsay Lohan Parent Trap sequel. And happy birthday, Lindsay. Here's Daisy's Justin Bieber.

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1: Sony has announced that they will stop producing physical discs for PlayStation as of January 2028. New video games will be released in digital formats only, though retailers through retailers and the PlayStation Store. This makes me sad because I feel like a lot of people get games secondhand. Like when you're done with the game, you can sell it, and I feel like that's probably what they're trying to avoid. They want to make more money, like most other things nowadays. Tecumseh and Lakeshore have unveiled new branding for the Manning Road Amy Croft commercial corridor, and they've installed roadside banners. The project, done in partnership with the Tecumseh BIA, highlights four business districts in the area and promotes them with the slogan, quote, "Where everything comes together." The banners and branding come from a collaboration designed to highlight the unique identity, character, and vibrancy of the Manning Road Amy Croft commercial corridor, and also three commercial districts in the town of Tecumseh, including Les Bronx North, Les Bronx South, and Main Street. More banners and branded elements will be installed later this year. The initiative was partly funded by the province, developed with input from local businesses, and approved by both councils following a joint process. Ontario's new auto insurance rules are now in effect. They offer drivers the option of saving money on premiums, but that comes with the risk of lacking some coverage if and when they would need it. As of yesterday, 9 types of insurance accident benefits that used to be automatic in every Ontario policy are now optional. It includes income replacement, caregiver benefits, housekeeping and home maintenance, death and funeral benefits, and non-earner benefits for students and retirees, among other ones. Opting out could save drivers around $75 to $100 per year in premiums, but experts are saying that policyholders run the risk of losing thousands of dollars in benefits if they choose to do so. As part of the new rules, some people who may have been previously covered by another driver's policy, like a pedestrian, cyclist, and certain passengers, may no longer be eligible for these accident benefits. Standard medical, rehabilitation, and attendant care benefits will still be included in all auto insurance policies. So I was just talking to my family recently about how our premiums and things are going to be readjusted and relooked at. So just make sure you check out which things you want and don't want on your premiums. And that's your FYI.

93.9 Virgin Radio Mornings with Kim and Lexi. I'm Kimless though today. You just got me, Lexi. What would you do? My friend left their pet with me and won't pick it up. My close friend asked me to watch their cat for a long weekend about 3 weeks ago because they had a family emergency out of town. I gladly said yes because I wanted to help them out. The issue is that the weekend ended weeks ago and they are still not back. Every time I text them for an update or ask when they plan on returning, they give me a really vague excuse about being stressed or that they just completely ignore the question and change the subject. I really love animals, but my apartment is tiny, and my landlord doesn't technically allow pets, so I'm constantly stressed about getting caught. On top of that, the food and litter they left ran out a week or so ago. I'm now paying for everything out of my own pocket. 2 days ago, I finally told them that they need to make arrangements to pick up their cat by this weekend because I can't do this anymore. They completely flipped out on me, called me selfish, and said they thought if I was a real friend who supported them in hard times, they thought that I was a real friend who would support them in hard times. Now they are completely avoiding my calls. What would you do? Ugh, so, friend left pet with them, avoiding their calls. They can't keep the pet. Landlord said no. What do you do? As always, up for grabs, OLG Lotto Max voucher given to us by Encore. 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

0: 93.9 Virgin Radio. Good morning. It's Lexi, and this is Mornings with Kim and Lexi. We're talking what would you do? Somebody, their friend left their cat with them, said it was just for the long weekend. It's been 3 weeks. They refused to come pick it up, and now they're guilt tripping them. As always, up for grabs, we've got our OLG Lotto Max voucher if you give us your opinions. And we got a few calls this morning. One of the calls we got here from Lenka, I want to play for you all. Here it is.
1: So I was just gonna say, like, you know, I'm like a big pet lover too. I mean, I used to have a cat for like 20 years. I kind of been in that position before, but I mean, I kind of feel like in that scenario, like the person isn't really like kind of like respecting like your like you as a friend, right? To kind of like just kind of like, you know, guilt trip you and stuff like that. And I kind of feel like, you know, what I would do is I would kind of like just maybe like give them like a reasonable like deadline, maybe like say like, okay, like, you know what, like, you know, you have to maybe like pick it up like you know, by, you know, a week or 10 days or whatever. You're gonna have to maybe like surrender it to like a, you know, like a local pet shelter or something like that, because like obviously like you can't like they can't just leave the pet with you like indefinitely, obviously, right? Otherwise, like, I mean, like, who knows how long they're gonna leave the pet with you for.
0: Exactly. Like, who knows how long this could go on for? And I think giving them a time to pick the pet up by is reasonable. Like, and you have to say, okay, pick it up by this point. And then you have to do what you have to do. And obviously, make sure that the animal is safe and make sure that it goes to a loving, safe home as best as you can. We have a text here from Michael that says, at what point does it become your pet? If you're paying for everything, that friend should pay you back for every cent you spent. If your friend's home now, from wherever they went, then just bring the pet back to them. But it seems like they're using whatever happened to sort of pawn off their pet to you or get rid of their pet by putting it in your care, which is not fair to both you and the animal. The pet's basically yours now. I'd try bringing it back to the owner without notice or find a place that's fine with animals. Yeah, because they said that their landlord is not letting them keep pets. So that's what's tough, is that a lot of people are like, I would keep the pet, but what can you do if your house doesn't let you, or you don't have the space, or you physically can't? We have Irene who says, well, she has a choice. Either keep taking care of the cat and keep the receipts, or bring the cat to a friend or to the Humane Society, explaining the situation. Yeah. Yeah. You've got to find, yeah, a loving forever home for this kitty, because clearly this owner is not either they are not fit to own the cat, or they're not wanting to, you know? So it's not fair to the cat. It's not fair to you. If you have other thoughts on this, send me a text at 999-999. You can call 519-792-6040 or send me a talkback on the iHeartRadio talkback feature.

0: Good For You on 93.9 Virgin Radio. We're talking What Would You Do? Where someone was left with their friend's cat for 3 weeks after being told it would only be a long weekend. And when they say, when are you going to come pick it up? They keep getting excuses. Karen says, yeah, that's not fair. I would be looking for a forever home for the little kitty. And we got a call here. Hello, 93.9 Virgin Radio.
1: Yeah, I just woke up and heard your question about the cat.
0: Yes,
1: I'm an animal lover. So just, you should find out whether this person knows any of her her family and have her call one of them and ask if they would want the cat and what to do with it. That's what I would do. And then I would probably would tell them that if you don't pick up the cat, I'm going to try to find a different home, especially if she can't keep it and she's worried about getting in trouble.
0: Mm-hmm. Yeah, definitely. Yeah, reaching out to the family would be a really smart one for sure.
1: Yeah, and that's what I would do. And you know what? I understand her position because if you're in an apartment, she may not be able to have them there. But I probably would just keep it.
0: Right? Me too.
1: I'm like, you know, too bad. You lose. But yeah. I think it's very rude that they're doing that because clearly the outcome of that is that they don't want the cat anymore.
0: But it feels like they don't want the cat anymore, but they're not willing to, like, give it to somebody fully. They're like, you hold on to it just in case I change my mind. Or, you know, it feels like they just can't quite let go, which super isn't fair. Jennifer says, I would tell them, I'm sorry you feel that way, but I currently feel the same way about you. Talking about how she said that you are not being a great friend and clearly she needs her to do this and you're being selfish. That's what Jennifer's referring to, I guess, is about the... I'm sorry that you feel that way, but I currently feel the same way about you. You've abandoned your cat. If you do not pick them up by insert date, I will be taking them to insert name of shelter. That's it. But what do you think? Text 99999, call 519-792-6040, or send a talkback on the iHeartRadio app.

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93.9 Virgin Radio Windsor. It's Mornings with Kim and Lexi. This is Lexi here, and I'm Kimless this morning, missing Kim today. And clear this morning, but we're looking at a 40% chance of showers this afternoon with a risk of thunderstorm as well. High of 36 or 97. Currently, we're at 26 or 78. And so far, I've yet to hiccup in this break, but I have been hiccuping since the last break. I don't know what's going on. So if you have your hiccup remedies, please let me know. Maybe just speaking is helping me to stop hiccuping because it was nonstop during the break. I was worried about getting through that. I already tried the like holding my breath and like plugging my nose and like I just kept hiccuping through it. So of course I'm not hiccuping now. Come on. Well, I guess it's gone, but I still want to know what your hiccup suggestions are. I know there's like the scaring people and drinking water with your nose plugged, but do you have a hiccup remedy that you swear by? You're like, yep, that's how you do it. That's how you get rid of hiccups. Of course, it stopped as soon as I started talking here, but I promise you, I was hiccuping nonstop during the break. So if you have a hiccup treatment, hiccup remedy that works for you, I want to hear it. No matter how bizarre, how weird it might be, if it works for you, I want to hear about it. Tell me your hiccup remedies because I might still need it. Next break, we'll see. Let me know what I should be doing to get rid of hiccups. Here is Justin Bieber with UConn on 93.9 Virgin Radio.

93.9 Virgin Radio Windsor. It's Mornings with Kim and Lexi. I'm Kimless this morning, just me, Lexi, and I just recovered from the hiccups. I think I'm recovered. But I was looking for your remedies, what you do to get rid of hiccups, because everybody has this something else they swear by. And I tried the holding my breath, plugging my nose for as long as I can, and my mom texted in saying that's hers. Plugging nose and drinking water, she says, until I can't breathe anymore. That's what my mom says she does. And it just worked for me, holding my breath. But I got a text from my friend Dakota saying, spoonful of peanut butter. Now I wish I had peanut butter here. Delicious and also helpful. She says, a spoonful of peanut butter for hiccups works every time. And we got another texter here that also says spoonful of peanut butter. Not sure if the science behind it is true, but I've always heard that it helps your diaphragm stick and stops the hiccups. Usually works for us. I'd never heard that one until now, but now we've gotten three messages about peanut butter. So I'm going to have to get some peanut butter for the office in case the hiccups come back, because apparently it works. I'm free.

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2: Yes, it's FYI time. And Tecumseh and Lakeshore have unveiled new branding for the Manning Road Amy Croft Commercial Corridor, and they've installed roadside banners that say "Where Everything Comes Together," which is the new slogan for the partnership with the Tecumseh BIA that highlights four business districts in the area. The banners and branding come from that collaboration, which is designed to highlight the unique identity, character, and vibrancy of the Manning Road Amy Croft Commercial Corridor, and also three districts in the town of Tecumseh, including Les Bronce North, Les Bronce South, and Main Street. More banners and branded elements will be installed later this year. The initiative is partly funded by the province, developed with input from local businesses, and approved by both councils following a joint process. Ontario's new auto insurance rules are now in effect. They offer drivers the option of saving money on premiums, but that comes with the risk of lacking some coverage if and when they need it. As of yesterday, 9 types of insurance accident benefits that used to be automatic in every policy are now optional in Ontario. Those include income replacement, caregiver benefits, housekeeping and home maintenance, death and funeral benefits, and non-earner benefits for students and retirees, among other things. Opting out could save drivers around $75 to $100 a year in premiums. However, experts are saying that policyholders run the risk of losing thousands of dollars in benefits if they choose to do so. As part of the new rules, some of the people who may have been previously covered by another driver's policy, like pedestrians, cyclists, and certain passengers, may no longer be eligible for accident benefits. Standard medical, rehabilitation, and attendant care benefits will still be included in all of the Ontario auto insurance policies. So I was talking to my mom about this yesterday, and auto insurance and stuff, and how there's going to be like I'm going to be rechecked for my what I'm paying and such. And so make sure that if you're doing that anytime soon, that you look into what is included still and what could possibly be opted out, opted in, all that jazz. Make sure you still get the plans that you want. Sony has announced that they will stop producing physical discs for PlayStation as of January 2028. New games will be released in digital formats only through retailers and at the PlayStation on the PlayStation store online. So much for buying games secondhand. This made me kind of sad because I feel like a lot of people keep games for a while, and then once they beat them, they can sell them and at a cheaper price. And it's probably why Sony's doing this, is partly because it's cheaper to not make the physical disc, and they can charge everybody instead of people reselling their games. But I always got my games secondhand when I had my PlayStation 2. But yeah, so now there's going to be no more, as of January 2028, no more physical discs and only digital format. And that's your FYI.

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It's Mornings with Kim and Lexi, and we want to hear what you want to play. 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

That's so true. Gracie Abrams on 93.9 Virgin Radio. It's Mornings with Kim and Lexi. It's just Lexi here today. I'm Kimless this week. And today we're looking at a high of 36 or 97, possible chance of showers and thunderstorm this afternoon. But right now we're at 26 or 78. And you may have heard that Canada will be competing in Eurovision next year. The first new country to join the competition since Australia joined in 2015. So Eurovision eligibility is tied to the EBU, or the European Broadcasting Union, and your membership to that rather than strict geography or like where you are in the world. And since CBC or Radio Canada became a full member of the EBU last week, Canada can participate in the Eurovision Song Contest. And this has me and others wondering, who would you send? Who should be the first representative of Canada for the Eurovision Song Contest? And how should we decide? Would it be like a call out to the world, have a competition, a contest, somebody from each province, you know, something like that? Or would it be we ask somebody big like Justin Bieber or Drake or The Weeknd or Tate McRae? I want to know who you would send. Who do you want to represent Canada at their first ever Eurovision? Who, what Canadian artist? You can text me at 999-999, call me at 519-792-6040. Or send me a talkback on the iHeartRadio app. So far, we've got a Instagram comment saying, BB no money. And he said in the past that he would love to do Eurovision. So you know he'd be down. And someone on Facebook here saying, Kelly says, Nelly Furtado. I mean, that's a great answer. But I want to know what everybody else thinks too. Send me your thoughts on who should represent Canada at Eurovision since we will be there next year. Who would you send? Text me, call me, send me a talkback. Here's Ariana Grande with One Last Time on 93.9 Virgin Radio.

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21: 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I went deaf on the chick.

93.9 Virgin Radio Windsor. It's Lexi, and this is Mornings with Kim and Lexi. But I am Kimless over here talking about Canada being a part of Eurovision next year and who we should send. So far, we've had people say Nelly Furtado, BB No Money. One that keeps getting brought up is Alessia Cara and Avril Lavigne, Carly Rae Jepsen. Some good options, I'd say. And one that I was thinking about, and I saw somebody say online, or a few of them, were Fifi Dobson, very Canadian, and Kiza. You might think, I don't know who Kiza is, but I think you would know her song, Hideaway. It was, that's her one that really broke the mainstream. Here it is. I'm holding-

Now I can't think of a more Eurovision kind of song. Like it gets into more of like a like. Very, very Eurovision-ish-esque to me. But I want to know who you think should be in Eurovision. We got a text here, Tate McRae. Because you know she's Canada down, like she said. Any other Canadian artists that you think should be in Eurovision? Send me a text, 999-99, call me, 519-792-6040, or send me a talkback on the iHeartRadio app. Oh, got a text saying Nickelback. Sending Nickelback. They're from Alberta. So Nickelback could be our send for Eurovision. Let me know who you think we should send. Here's an Miley Cyrus on 93.9 Virgin Radio. We were good.

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1: I don't want to give this man any more time than I already have thus far, but I think it's important that people know about this because I still find people supporting this guy, and I find that hard to believe. Chris Brown has been found liable by a jury for $13 million in damages after his housekeeper was mauled and permanently disfigured by one of his dogs. A Los Angeles jury has ruled in favor of Maria Avila, which is Chris Brown's former housekeeper, who was attacked by a 200-pound Caucasian shepherd named Hades, who was Chris Brown's security dog. According to the lawsuit, Chris Brown fled the scene instead of calling 911. I'm going to repeat that. Chris Brown fled the scene instead of calling 911. This guy's going on like decades of constantly showing how awful he is, and I cannot believe that anybody still supports him and listens to his music. He was convicted of his assault of Rihanna. He's had many other allegations come forward. And this is like, he had one in 2020, 2023, 2024, 27. Like, it's never ending with him. And I'm done giving him my time. I just thought it was important that everybody knows that he has been terrible and still is terrible. Anyway, Frankie Muniz announced that he and his wife, Paige Price, have made the decision to divorce after 6 years of marriage. They wrote in a joint Instagram post yesterday, "After 10 beautiful years together, we've grown in ways that made us realize our relationship feels most natural and strong as a deep friendship and as co-parents. We share an incredible son who remains the center of our world, and we're both happier, stronger parents because of the love and growth we've shared." They also posted a silly dancing video to "Check Yes, Juliet." And at the end, their son came on and danced with them for a dance party. And Frankie Muniz wrote at the top saying, "Who says you can't stay friends with your baby mama?" It's now been deleted. But his ex-wife and him were both like, "This was fun. And like, we're friends. And this is for us. And like, who are you to judge how we want to announce and celebrate our divorce?" Because it can be a celebration for people who feel like this isn't the right move for them anymore. So I say good on them. And finally, Taylor Swift and Travis Kelce will celebrate their wedding this Friday at Madison Square Garden, according to multiple sources. Some sources told ABC News that they will host a rehearsal dinner for about 100 guests on Thursday night. And then on Friday will be the wedding with cocktails at 4 p.m., a possible 5:30 p.m. ceremony, and a reception that goes until 2 a.m. Preparations have included a fairy tale castle set up inside the arena, street closures for security, tents blocking views, and a no phone policy for all involved. Other sources have told Dumois that the wedding dress code is black tie, with top hats for men and long gloves for ladies highly suggested, also teasing that more details would come for a magical midsummer night. We're also hearing that guests should be prepared for an extensive security screening, including government-issued ID checks, and again, the no phone policy. So anything we're going to see from this wedding will be what Taylor and Travis want us to see, unless people get really sneaky with it, because there is a no phone policy. I don't know. There's lots of information coming from all over the place with this one, and we'll see what happens. I'm it's looking like it's going to happen this week at least. And I'd guess Friday, because they've been setting up for so long, and multiple police also have told the news the things that they know, which is that a lot of security has been called to MSG in the afternoon on Friday. So we'll see what happens. But I have a feeling Taylor Swift and Travis Kelce are getting married this Friday, confirmed at Madison Square Garden. That's what I'm going to say. That's my hot take. I think that these are right, and that's what's going to happen. But we can't say for sure until it happens. You never know. And that's what's up so far on 93.9 Virgin Radio.
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ready to come home. 93.9 Virgin Radio Windsor. It's Mornings with Kim and Lexi. I'm Kimless today. Just me, Lexi, here. And it's clear this morning, but we're looking at a 40% chance of showers this afternoon with a risk of thunderstorm as well. High today of 36 or 97, and right now we're at 27 or 81, slowly getting warmer and warmer and warmer. So make sure you stay cool because we are in an orange warning for heat, which just basically means that it's really freaking hot. Anyway, Lil Wayne did not show up to his first show of his 20 years of Carter Classics tour. He was a no-show, which is so wild. He just didn't show up. There was no reason why, apparently, and people were all in the audience. Minutes after the show was supposed to start, the crowd was told he wasn't coming out. This was a set in Maine, and 2 Chainz was a special guest. No explanation was given at the time. Since, he has posted on Instagram and he said, "My main fans, I'm so sorry. The show is being rescheduled to July 28th. Please hold on to your tickets. They'll be honored for the rescheduled date." But that's just so wild. Minutes after, just no show. I guess he wasn't even there. And the venue had requested a curfew extension, and they did so many things to make this concert happen. One of the fans who was very disappointed, she had driven in from Nova Scotia, apparently. So, yeah, it's just so weird to not show up to your own opening night. I don't know. But I guess he is giving people the tickets for the rescheduled show, and it's happening again. But there's still no reasoning in his Instagram post as to why he didn't show up. I would be interested to know what was going on there and why he was a no-show. But we'll see. Maybe he'll go to the next one. Here's Chapel Rome with Good Luck, Babe on 93.9 Virgin Radio.

0: Taylor Swift, and this is my song, I Knew It, I Knew You. I knew it, I knew you. Hope you enjoy it.
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1: Ontario's new auto insurance rules are now in effect. They offer drivers the option of saving money on premiums, but that comes with the risk of lacking some coverage if and when they need it. So as of yesterday, 9 types of insurance accident benefits that used to be automatic in every Ontario policy are now optional. Opting out of some of these could save drivers around $75 to $100 per year in premiums. However, experts say that policyholders run the risk of losing thousands of dollars in benefits if they choose to do so. As part of the new rules, some people who may have previously been covered by another driver's policy, like pedestrians, cyclists, and other passengers, may no longer be eligible for accident benefits. The standard medical, rehabilitation, and attendant care benefits will be included in all of the policies in Ontario still. Sony has announced that they will stop producing physical discs for PlayStation as of January 2028. New video games will be released in digital formats only through retailers and on the PlayStation Store. So much for buying games secondhand. Aw, man. And a lot of other brands have started making jokes, like KFC was saying that their menu items will only be available digitally, and Domino's did that too, and people are like poking jokes at them and making fun of them. But I think it's kind of sad. Like, there's so many people who buy their games used, and that's not really going to be possible for newer games starting January of 2028. And Tecumseh and Lakeshore have unveiled new branding for the Manning Road Amy Croft commercial corridor, and they've installed roadside banners that read, "Where everything comes together." That is the slogan for this partnership that was done in collaboration with the Tecumseh BIA. The banners and branding and this collaboration is designed to highlight the unique identity, character, and vibrancy of the Manning Road Amy Croft commercial corridor, and also the commercial districts in the town of Tecumseh, including Les Bronze North, Les Bronze South, and Main Street. More banners and branded elements will be installed later this year. The initiative was partly funded by the province, developed with input from local businesses, and approved by both councils following a joint process. And that is your Virgin Radio FYI.

The Weeknd, Cry For Me on 93.9 Virgin Radio. And you know that Windsor's known for their incredible pizza, specifically Antonino's. 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

Sabrina Carpenter, house tour on 93.9 Virgin Radio Windsor. It's Mornings with Kim and Lexi. I'm Kimless. You just got me Lexi today. What would you do? My friend left their pet with me and won't pick it up. My close friend asked me to watch their cat for a long weekend about 3 weeks ago because they had a family emergency out of town. I gladly said yes because I wanted to help them out. The issue is that the weekend ended weeks ago and they are still not back. Every time I text them to ask for an update or when they plan on returning, they give me really vague excuses about being stressed or they just completely ignore the question and change the subject. I really love animals, but my apartment is tiny and my landlord doesn't technically allow pets, so I'm constantly stressed about getting caught. On top of that, the food and litter they left ran out a week ago, so now I'm paying for everything out of pocket. 2 days ago, I finally told them that they need to make arrangements to pick up their cat by this weekend because I can't do this anymore. They completely flipped out on me, called me selfish, and said they thought if I was a real friend, who supported them in hard times. Now they're completely avoiding my calls. What would you do? It's a tough one. What would you do? And as always, an OLG Lotto Max voucher is up for grabs. If you let us know what you think, call at 519-792-6040. 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What would you do?

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Mornings with Kim and Lexi. Kim List this morning, just me, Lexi. It's hot out there today. An orange heat warning, looking at a high of 36 or 97. Currently at 27 or 81. And we're in our What Would You Do segment, where we're asking, what would you do? My friend left their pet with me and won't pick it up. We've got Jennifer saying, drop the cat off at their house. That's it. That's all you do. And then never speak to them again. No friend would do that. Kate says, they aren't your friends. That's disgusting behavior. If you cannot keep the cat yourself, then pass it on to someone who can or surrender it. We all love animals, but this is not your responsibility. You've been put in a difficult situation, and you have to do what's best for you. If you do choose to keep the cat, your landlord legally can't do anything. I don't know about that. Like, I know that there's a lot of places that say no pets, or they, like, charge a fee for having a pet. So I don't know about, like, what they can and cannot do legally in terms of if she were to keep the cat. I'm not sure. We have a comment here from Kevin who says, not a lawyer, but from what I know of the law, this sounds like bailment. You agree to temporarily care for their cat, not for a long weekend, not indefinitely. The owner still has the responsibility to retrieve their pet and cover its care. That said, you can't just abandon or dump the cat since you have the duty to take reasonable care of it while it's in your possession. Best move is to keep them, to give them a clear written deadline and keep records of your messages. And if they don't act, contact your local humane society or animal services for guidance and proper next steps. They also said, depending on where you live, you may also be able to recover reasonable expenses like food and litter through small claims court. Although whether that's worth pursuing is another question. Yeah, because litter and food, while it can get expensive over time, a week's worth may not be worth going to small claims court over, to be honest. And we have a message here from our resident therapist as well, saying it's completely selfish to expect someone to care for your pet indefinitely without their consent. I understand family emergencies can be overwhelming, but a pet is a lifelong responsibility. You wouldn't just leave your child behind. You'd bring them with you or arrange proper care. If money is tight, tell her to contact the Humane Society or ask if someone else can help. I'd give them a firm deadline and let them know that if they don't make other arrangements, the cat will be taken to a shelter where it can be properly cared for and hopefully find a forever family that won't do this to them again. The cat deserves stability just as much as the owner deserves support. So true. I nobody ever says it better than our resident therapist here on 93.9 Virgin Radio. If you have thoughts, if you want to share your opinions on this, what would you do? 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If you give your opinion, text us, call us, send us a talk back. Let us know what you think on this. What would you do? My friend left their pet with me and won't pick it up.

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It's mornings with Kim and Lexi in an orange heat warning here. 40% chance of showers this afternoon. Risk of thunderstorm. Looking at a high of 36 or 97 right now. We're at 27 or 81. And I want to say a big congratulations to Irene, who won our $100 Lotto Max voucher for participating in our What Would You Do segment. If you want to win an OLG Lotto Max voucher, just make sure you're listening. 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

93.9 Virgin Radio Windsor, mornings with Kim and Lexi. And I saw this thing online. Somebody posted a poster around their neighborhood and it says, "Are you Paul Rudd? If so, email us at areyoupaulrudd@gmail.com. We need to talk to you about something. It's exciting, not weird or scary. We're normal, I promise." And then there's a little picture of Paul Rudd with a speech bubble that says, "People who are not Paul Rudd need not reach out." The person who posted this online, they said, "I'm furious that I never thought of doing this before. I feel like if I was Paul Rudd, this would grab my attention. I would email areyoupaulrudd@gmail.com if I was Paul Rudd. I'm curious. I gotta know. What do you need to know? What do you want to talk about?" I just thought it was really silly and I wanted to share with everybody because if I was a celebrity and this was posted about me, I'm reaching out for sure. For sure. Here's Cake by the Ocean on 93.9 Virgin Radio.

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It's Lexi, and this is Mornings with Kim and Lexi on this orange heat warning of a day. Makes me want ice cream. Speaking of, I saw that there was a survey saying that 95% of Americans admitted to eating at least one scoop of ice cream per week. But I guess the average person eats 11 scoops of ice cream per week. That sounds like a lot of ice cream. It must be during the summer. Yeah. Oh, yeah. Okay. It is during the summer. Great. I was like, all year round, every week. But that's a lot of ice cream. And I love that 95% eat at least one scoop a week. But I guess the average is 11 scoops of ice cream per week. And if I think about it, I don't think that I'm at 11 per week in the summer. I mean, that sounds like a lovely place to be and a lovely amount to have. But my favorite ice cream is the Spider-Man ice cream. I honestly, people always ask me what flavor it is. I don't know. The flavor it is good. The flavor it is delicious. I think it's like bubblegum in some capacity. It just tastes good to me. Yeah, apparently it's blue bubblegum and a special red vanilla are the two flavors. All I know is that it's delicious, and it's my favorite ice cream is the Spider-Man ice cream. Yummy, yummy, yummy. What is your favorite ice cream? And would you say that you have anywhere from 1 to 11 scoops of ice cream in a week? What's your average ice cream consumption? Let me know.

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0: 93.9 Virgin Radio, Mornings with Kim and Lexi. But I'm Kimless here. It's just Lexi on this Thursday morning. Did you hear about the Empire State Building, people? Two masked people climbed to the very, very top of the Empire State Building, like on the outside. And they unfurled a banner that reads, "When the power of love beats the love of power, the world knows peace." I think that's a really beautiful statement. But here's a clip of an NYPD helicopter guy talking about what they're seeing.
1: Yeah, what's all the hoopla going on over there?
2: Two geniuses climbed to the top of the Empire State Building, the top of the spire.
1: Oh, that's awesome. It's not some worker changing a light, is it?
2: Nah, it's a male, female, dressed in black. They had some flag they were waving when they were up at the top. And he just proposed to her.
0: He proposed! Oh, can you think of a crazier place to get proposed to? It's awesome. In the video, you can see he proposes, and then she takes one of the like a ring picture. You know how people take a picture of their hand, and below is all of New York. She posted the photo, and people were like, "That is so worth it for whatever misdemeanor they're going to get." Apparently, though, the couple has been arrested and charged with burglary, reckless endangerment, criminal mischief, violation of local laws, possession of burglar's tools, criminal tampering, criminal trespass, and disorderly conduct. That's a lot more than one misdemeanor, I would say. But look up the photo if you haven't seen it, the ring photo. Let me know if you think that's worth it for all those charges. The couple have been identified as Angela and Ivan. They are a couple who have released a Netflix documentary back in 2024 called Skywalkers, A Love Story. They found love thousands of feet in the sky, illegally scaling the world's tallest building. So this is not new for them. This could have been a stunt even to promote their Netflix story, or just they wanted to do it to spread this message of when the power of love beats the love of power, the world knows peace. I think it's a great message. I want to know if you would do this, or if you would do something like this even, because I don't know. I'm so scared of getting in trouble is one of my big things. And also heights. Ugh. Heights are just that without being like attached to anything, like they don't have anything holding them up. They're just there. Like there was no wires that I could see or any sort of support system. So wild to me. Wild. But what a cool proposal story. Here's Chapel Roan on 93.9 Virgin Radio.

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Olivia Rodrigo with Drop Dead on 93.9 Virgin Radio, and I'm about out of here. This has been Mornings with Kim and Lexi, but Kimless on this Thursday morning, and it's hot. It's hot. I think I might hop in a pool today. I think I'm going to go swimming. We'll see. It's just so hot. Like, it feels like when I'm outside, it's like hard to breathe. It's that kind of hot. So I hope you all find ways to stay cool, stay safe in this heat. And I hope you have a great night, great day. And I will talk to you tomorrow morning. See you later. Bye-bye.

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2: Turn it up.

Harry Styles, American Girls on Virgin Radio. I'm Shannon. Hello and happy Thursday to you. So nice that we get a day off in the middle of the week. Not so fun when you have to get up the next day and go back to work. But tomorrow is Friday. Yeah, Spanx and Ranks. Can't.

Bruno Mars, Risk It All on Virgin Radio. I'm Shannon. So Bruno just had a show in Berlin where they are also going through a massive heat wave right now. So in order to make sure any Bruno Mars fans who are waiting outside of the venue in line, waiting to go in, just to make sure they didn't overheat, the police came by and they used water cannons to spray and cool off thousands of people outside the venue, looking out for each other.

Virgin Radio, how do you feel about every iconic movie getting a sequel so many years later? We saw it with movies like Devil Wears Prada 2 that came out. Freaky Friday got a sequel of Freakier Friday. And now we are getting another Lindsay Lohan classic. The Parent Trap is getting a sequel. And Lindsay is going to be in this one as well. No word yet on if she is going to be reprising the role of both twins or if she's going to be playing a different character. We'll see. Charlotte Cardin. Always.

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Shaboozy, Cowgirl on Virgin Radio. I'm Shannon. So there are a lot of artists who recently are not just making albums, they are creating full-on storylines and worlds to tell with their album. Like the singer Ray, who we heard before Shaboozy, her most recent album is called This Music May Contain Hope. And when you listen to it from beginning to end, it plays out more like a theater play. And Shaboozy is doing the same thing. His new album comes out at the end of the month. And that song is just a part of the story that he is telling with that album, The Outlaw, Cherry Lee, and Other Western Tales. Maybe I'm-

Zara Larsson, Midnight Sun on Virgin Radio. I'm Shannon. Zara has some pretty iconic makeup looks, so it's not too surprising that she might be the next artist to come out with her very own makeup line. Everyone from Lady Gaga to Ariana Grande, Selena Gomez, they all have their own makeup companies that have been very successful. So Zara says this is something that she has had conversations about, something that might happen down the line, but right now, so far, it's just an idea. In the corner.

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That is Drake with Janice on Virgin Radio. I'm Shannon, and Drake had what seemed like every Janice in the city of Toronto and surrounding areas come out for his Janice apology party this past weekend. The line was down the block. So many Janices that made it into the party were wined and dined. Some even ended up winning stacks of cash. And the whole reason that Drake threw these parties was to apologize to anyone named Janice for using that name in his most recent song. And it seems like apology is accepted. Sabrina Carpenter, Espresso. Nice.

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Olivia Dean, Man I Need on Virgin Radio. I'm Shannon. You might notice a bit of extra money in your bank account coming up tomorrow. The Canadian Groceries and Essentials Benefit is going out. And this is actually replacing the typical GST, HST credit, that benefit that usually comes out this time of year. And it's going to anyone with a low to modest income to really help manage the rising cost of everyday essentials. So take a little peek at your bank account tomorrow. You might notice a few extra dollars in there for you to help you out. Baby.

Virgin Radio. Somber is still riding that high of Taylor Swift just singing his praises. To get a compliment about your music and your singing abilities from Taylor Swift, that is such an honor. So Somber was asked what he thought about the fact that Taylor Swift says that Somber is the future of music. He said, "I am so grateful for her. That really is such an honor. What a compliment."

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Canada is now joining. This is going to be the first time that they've introduced a new country into the competition since 2015, when Australia joined in. So Canada is officially going to be a part of Eurovision starting in 2027.

That is Jamie Fine on Virgin Radio. And Jamie recently shared how she got into music. She said when she was just 7 years old, she entered a talent show and sang the song Unwritten by Natasha Bedingfield. But it wasn't until she finished college that she decided to fully go into music and now is heading out on her first international tour and says that you should keep going, keep dreaming as big as you can so that all of your dreams can come true.

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Alex Sampson with Misery on Virgin Radio. I'm Shannon. It is important to be a little extra careful at any links that you click online because there are so many people out there just trying to scam and steal personal information. I've been seeing it more and more. A lot of people's Instagram accounts are getting hacked. A lot of people are falling for different emails and links that come through. You know those CAPTCHAs that pop up that make you click on all the bicycles that are in the photos? Some of those are now designed by hackers to trick you to be able to gain access to your computer. So just more things to look out for, a little PSA to be extra cautious online.

Olivia Rodrigo, Drop Dead on Virgin Radio. I'm Shannon, and Olivia is getting her very own collectible Lego sets. There's two different versions that are coming out. One is about 670 pieces. That one will cost you about $70 to buy. The other one is bigger, 1,300 pieces. That one will cost you a bit more, close to $170. But with each Lego set, you get your own little Olivia Rodrigo Lego figurine.

I went deaf on a bit. Virgin Radio, so November 19th is the date that the game Grand Theft Auto 6 is coming out. Finally, this is one of the most, if not the most anticipated games that fans have been waiting over a decade for. And there is one husband whose contract that he wrote up for his wife is being shared everywhere online. He wrote up a contract for his wife to sign saying that for the first 10 days after the game comes out, he is allowed to play it as much as he wants, and she is not allowed to complain. Just for the first 10 days. After that, she can start to bug him about doing things around the house. Now that is thinking ahead.

0: Virgin Radio, now you can officially walk in Tate McRae's shoes because she has her very own Adidas shoes that you can buy, her very own Sambas. And they are so cute as well. They are covered in leopard print and they come with dark green laces. Might have to get myself a pair as well. It's Tate McRae. She's All I Want to Be on Virgin Radio.
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That is Dominic Fike on Virgin Radio. I'm Shannon. So the Canada men's national soccer team, they've secured their first ever FIFA World Cup knockout stage victory. There was 11.8 million viewers who watched the last game, who tuned in even for a little bit of it. And we might even get more than that watching their next game. That is going to be so massive coming up this Saturday.

That is Harry Styles, American Girls on Virgin Radio. So Harry is amped enough to do 30 shows at MSG, Madison Square Garden in New York City. But before that, it is being reported that Taylor Swift and Travis Kelce are in fact getting married at Madison Square Garden this weekend. So many people believe this to be true because permits have been filled out. Also, a lot of Taylor and Travis's people have been flying into New York City, their friends and family. It is believed that the wedding is taking place tomorrow, July 3rd at MSG, but there are still a lot of people convinced that this is more of a Trojan horse, that this is really just a distraction from the real wedding that's going to take place secretly somewhere else. Or are they just doing a massive wedding at MSG? What do you think?

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1: Con the Artist, Where's Your Girlfriend on Virgin Radio. Like the true Canadian that Justin Bieber is, he absolutely adores hockey, specifically the Toronto Maple Leafs. So he was extra excited when he was able to announce the first pick for the NHL draft for the Maple Leafs the other day. He announced that the Maple Leafs selected Gavin McKenna off the board for their draft. Imagine finding out that you're going to be a team member on the Toronto Maple Leafs, but also getting to hear that news directly from Justin Bieber. So fun. It's Justin Yukon on Virgin Radio.

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Bruno Mars, I Just Might on Virgin Radio. I'm Shannon. Jennifer Lopez has advice for anyone who is going through a breakup. So this is good to hear if you're going through a breakup yourself or know someone who is. She says breakups should be seen more as a celebration than a failure. Breakups instead should be treated as a fresh start rather than a failure, because it typically leads to the person becoming a better and stronger version of themselves. And this is coming from the woman who has been engaged 6 different times, so she knows a thing or two about breakups. Tame Impala, Jenny, Dracula on Virgin Radio.

Devin Cole, I Got You on Virgin Radio. I'm Shannon. The Legally Blonde prequel series is officially out on Prime Video. This is a show called Elle that's all about the character Elle Woods and her life before Legally Blonde. So the show is very cute. I watched the first couple episodes. The actress Lexi, who plays Elle Woods, really nails the mannerisms and the characteristics that Reese Witherspoon did in the movies, which I feel like is the most important part. Zara Larsson, Midnight Sun on Virgin Radio.

That is Drake, started from the bottom on Virgin Radio. And there is so much new music that's been coming out lately. We got the new Olivia Rodrigo album. Madonna's new album is out tomorrow. The Rolling Stones have a new album out next week. And then we get Gracie Abrams, Ariana Grande. Also, Charlie XCX has a new album that is called Music, Fashion, Film. That's coming out on July 24th. So much to look forward to. Here's Charlie XCX, Party for You.

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Virgin Radio, similar to Taylor Swift, The Weeknd is always out setting some sort of new record. The latest is the largest commissioned fine artwork ever created for a concert production. So he had a Japanese artist create this massive gold statue that he has on stage during his show for his After Hours Till Dawn tour. It is absolutely huge. So it has set a brand new record. And this tour has already broken records as the highest grossing tour by a male solo artist. It's The Weeknd. Call Out My Name on Virgin Radio.

Virgin Radio, we have to talk about the singer Pitbull for a second because his fans might be about to break a world record in his honor for the most amount of bald caps being worn at a singular concert. Pitbull has a show in London on July 10th, and that is the show where they're trying to beat this record. I don't know what the current record is for the most amount of bald caps at a concert, but I do have a feeling that he's got this one in the bag or in the bald caps.

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Felix Cartel, The Way on Virgin Radio. I'm Shannon. Harry Styles has a lot of shows coming up on his tour. He still has two more shows at Wembley Stadium before he heads over to Brazil for four shows there in Sao Paulo, then six shows in Mexico before his 30 shows in New York City at Madison Square Garden. 30, a record-breaking amount of shows. Here's Harry Styles.

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0: hear the same. Happy belated Canada Day. How are you, Ray?
1: Oh my goodness, I'm sweaty, exhausted for no reason. The list goes on and on.
0: We were just meeting with boss Brad, and he came in with like a light flowy kind of floral shirt, as if he was ready to go to the beach. And he's like, did I miss the memo on dark clothing today? Because you're wearing all black. I'm wearing black and blue and a couple of layers. Because why not, right?
1: I don't know how that... the ladies will get this. I had to put a dress on because I needed one piece of clothing. One thing only. You know what else I had to do this morning?
0: Yeah.
1: I got up at like 5:30 in the morning to walk my dog before it got really, really hot out. And then I went back to bed because there was just no option. He's struggling more than anybody.
0: No, for sure. Yeah. Yeah. Good Lord. Yesterday, we were hanging out in Kitchener. And I feel like, man, was it like 47 or something like that with the Humidex when I checked the forecast? I think it was.
1: It felt like 47. We were joking that like I've never had to cancel a barbecue due to climate weather.
0: It's kind of on the line. We're dancing on the line there, right? Yeah. Good Lord. What did you just say about the forecast today?
1: Today is actually supposed to be the hottest day of the heat wave.
0: Okay.
1: They're saying it's 32, 33-ish, feeling like 42.
0: Yeah.
1: I feel like it feels hotter out there than that, but there you go. The worst of it should be over.
0: Yes. We're going to play this song and then hover over the AC vent in the studio together, collectively. Virgin Radio.

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1: New Sabrina Carpenter's house tour on Luke and Ray in the afternoon. 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
2: So in the States, they have decided, like, if they were going to vote a face of the United States of America, they voted Tom Hanks should be their guy. And I feel like that's a really good choice.
1: Yeah. With the success of Toy Story, you know, in theaters right now, and just the fact that he has been the face of a lot of movies over the past 30 years.
2: So he's beloved by all. Yeah. I wish they were that good at voting all the time. But anyway, so we're wondering who should be the face of Canada. Like, if we were going to vote a guy or a girl to be like the rep for Canada, who should be ours?
1: Okay, let's chat about that next. It's Virgin Radio.
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1: So our friends down south voted on the face of the United States of America. Now, this is obviously not a binding vote or anything like that. Mm-hmm. But they decided that if somebody was going to rep the country as a whole, it would be Tom Hanks.
2: Yeah, that's a good choice, right?
1: Yeah.
2: He's one of the least problematic of all, you know, celebrities out there.
1: Yeah, exactly.
2: It's a narrow list, right?
1: He's right on the line. He doesn't go one way or the other. He's likable. Good choice for them. So who's ours? If we're going to pick a face for Canada, somebody to rep us.
2: I immediately jump towards Shania Twain.
1: I love your choice. Yeah. I love your choice, but I'm going to have to go with, and this is the ultimate choice. You can fight me on this. Mm-hmm. It's Keanu Reeves, for the same reason as it's Tom Hanks down south. Everybody loves him. He's the nicest guy.
2: This is true.
1: Only good stories are told about him in the media.
2: Yeah.
1: We love Keanu.
2: Mm-hmm. I'm going to add in someone else. Okay. Who I used to work with. I'm going to add in Marilyn.
1: Marilyn Dennis.
2: Nicest human being.
1: She would make a good face.
2: Right? Yeah. She was the face of daytime TV across Canada.
1: Yep.
2: Hosted a morning show for 40 years and just retired on Friday.
1: Yep. Plus, she's local. She actually lives here, whereas a lot of big Canadian celebrities spend a lot of time not in Canada.
2: This is true.
1: So, that's another point for Marilyn. Yeah, that's a good choice. All right, what about you? Who do you think should be the face of Canada? Text us, 999-999.
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0: like we broke. It's one of those things, we were just talking about this off the air, that even if you aren't a huge soccer fan, all eyes are going to be on the game this Saturday. Right?
1: Oh, absolutely. It's the same with the Olympics. You're going to sit in a bar and watch a sport you've never even heard of before if Canada's going for gold. So, yeah.
0: Everyone's a curling fan. Everyone loves hockey around the Winter Olympics, right? This one's going to be a big one against Morocco. We have our update from our friend John Rodeberg at TSN coming up in just a few minutes. All things FIFA World Cup on Virgin Radio.

0: Swift. And this is my song, I Knew It, I Knew You. I knew it, I knew you. Hope you enjoy it.
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1: I'm John Rodenberg. Harry Kane rescued England from a round of 32 exit at the hands of DR Congo.
2: Harry Kane! It's Kane! Oh, wow!
1: Kane scored twice in the final 15 minutes of the match to give England a 2-1 win and a spot in the round of 16 in Mexico versus Mexico on Sunday. Belgium scored two late goals to tie and then added the winning goal on a penalty kick in extra time to defeat Senegal 3-2. The Belgians will play the United States on Monday. The Americans overcame a red card to striker Folarin Balogun and blank Bosnia and Herzegovina 2-0. Balogun is suspended for the next match. Today, Spain meets Austria. The final game at Toronto Stadium is the highly anticipated Portugal-Croatia matchup at 7 Eastern. And then 11 Eastern tonight in Vancouver, Switzerland faces Algeria. Saturday, Canada plays its next biggest game ever versus Morocco. You can watch the FIFA World Cup matches on TSN, CTV, Crave, and streaming at tsn.ca. 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

0: Don't you love when you're at like a big sporting event, like a hockey game, and then they'll put on another event that's happening and everyone starts to cheer for what's on the Jumbotron instead?
1: Yeah, I love that. That actually happened at a hockey game. I was at an OHL game, and I believe they were either showing a Stanley Cup game or the Super Bowl or something like that. It was just, we decided as a group it was okay to watch both at the same time.
0: Yeah, it's like picture in picture. This happened at a concert too, didn't it?
1: Yeah, so Harry Styles, he's performing at Wembley Stadium yesterday. England had a big game, so they actually, ahead of the concert, showed the game on the Jumbotron, and Harry Styles actually kind of watched it off stage,
0: no way.
1: The side
0: That's
1: stage
0: funny.
1: With the fans, and England won, he went crazy, everybody went crazy together, so really cool moment for fans.
0: He's on now with American Girls on Virgin Radio.

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0: So yesterday was Canada Day. It was also another very significant marker in the year, too.
1: Okay, tell me.
0: 182nd day of the year, which means that 2026 is halfway over.
1: No, that can't be right.
0: Yeah. Man, that year has flown by, hasn't it? Which we say every single year.
1: Not at all.
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0: We've got a very cool first for Canada. I'll tell you what it is in a couple of minutes here on your number one hit music station. 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
1: This is a very cool first for Canada. We are going to be joining Eurovision next year.
0: Oh, fun. Which, why do they call it Eurovision still? Because there's many European countries that aren't involved in this anymore.
1: Well, and many that are outside of Europe that are included. We're actually the first country to be included since 2015. Australia entered the chat, so that's okay. Very cool. Okay. Yeah, 130 million viewers and over a billion Instagram views just for this last competition in general.
0: There are some fantastic performers who enter this, and just the work that goes into their sets, too.
1: Oh, man. It's like a worldwide version of American Idol. You know what I mean? It's very cool.
0: It's almost like a sport, right, for music. It's like tuning into the Super Bowl for musicians.
1: Yes. And so this is actually really cool. So Mark Carney made this big announcement, and he also said that Canadians will get to choose which artist we send to the competition. So they haven't said how that's going to play out. Is there going to be a television show, or are we going to vote on who's their plans for that are still
0: coming together?
1: But yeah, we get to pick.
0: And maybe you don't know the answer to this question. Maybe this is just rhetorical. Is this somebody that we've never heard of before? Is this an emerging artist that is coming out of, you know, the woodworks, or is it somebody that we know and love? Like, could a Sean Desmond perform at Eurovision?
1: I honestly don't know if there's any rules about that or not. I believe it's more of an up-and-coming kind of a situation.
0: Yeah.
1: Like, for instance, Celine Dion, she didn't compete for Canada, but back in 1988, she competed for Switzerland and actually won the competition, that launched her career. So,
0: no way.
1: Yeah, very cool.
0: Okay, all right. Yeah. Well, so I'm in for a reality show of sorts.
1: I love the idea of having something to watch together, you know, as a country. It'd be cool.
0: Miles Smith is on it, Stargazing on Virgin Radio.
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love this. We're embracing something from our youth. And by youth, I mean the very early years of our lives. This is something that adults in New York City are doing. I'll tell you what that is in just a few minutes. 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
1: So, okay, if you live in the New York area, maybe this will expand beyond New York at some point, but there is a new club called Club Rest Stop.
2: Club Rest Stop.
1: Yes. And this isn't the it's club. The drinks are pouring. This is a wellness club that was started by a wellness coach in New York. So what you can do if you join this club is hang out and take a nap.
2: The irony of a napping club in this city that never sleeps is not lost on us.
1: So this is what you do. You don't just go and nap. You go to basically these guided classes, which include breathing exercises and sound baths and meditation. Or if you want to, you can just take a nap. But it's basically meant for those who are on the edge of burnout. You know, life is hard. They're you know, sort of immersed in the hustle and bustle.
2: Yeah.
1: Of the big city.
2: Yeah. But no, that's napping is a private activity. I don't feel like if you're having trouble sleeping, I don't feel like getting in a group with a bunch of strangers is the way to help with that. I don't know.
1: I will say, in high school, we had one teacher who would take us to it was the chapel in our school because it was the darkest room in our school, right?
2: You had a chapel in your school?
1: It was a Catholic school. Yeah, we had a chaplain and everything.
2: Oh, okay.
1: Yeah, yeah. And we would go into this room. It was like, I don't even know what class it was. Business class or something like that. So it had nothing to do with this. We would go in and he would start the tape with like the, you know, the dreamy music. And then he would take us through a meditation. And for most of us, it was just, what? It was nap time in grade 11. And it was great. And I think I think this should be a thing everywhere. I think at some point during our afternoon show, we should stop playing somber and we should start playing some guided meditation.
2: And that is more diabolical of a teacher than throwing on a little Bill Nye and a little Planet Earth. Nap time?
1: Because you know he was jumping in on that too, right?
2: No lesson plan tomorrow. Yeah. Nap time.
1: Yeah. He was my favorite teacher. He really was. Somber's on now. It's Virgin Radio.

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1: No, this is not what you want to hear on the hottest day of the hottest week of the year so far. But there's three beaches, Colchester, Holiday, Lakeshore Beach as well. They're not closed, but they do have a warning because of bacteria in the water. You know what that means?
0: Yeah, don't swim with your mouth open.
1: Yeah, I won't elaborate because it's close to lunchtime, but check our Facebook page. There are some other beaches that are open and a lot safer to swim in.

0: Hottest week of the year and supposedly the hottest day of this week as well.
1: Yeah, just keep your delivery people in mind, the garbage men that come around to the house as well. Maybe offer them a water if you wouldn't mind, because it is a hot one.
0: You see, this sometimes on TikTok, people have like a cooler of bottled water out on their front porch. Good idea today. 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

0: Ed Sheeran, Justin Bieber. Man, that's a good song.
1: I heard that
2: it
1: one
2: is
1: in a
2: good
1: bit.
2: Song.
0: It's Virgin Radio with Luke and Ray in the afternoon.
2: You got to imagine Ed Sheeran's going to be going to the Taylor Travis wedding this week, right?
0: Has this been confirmed, by the way? I saw something flash up on CP24 that security confirmed that it's going to be happening tomorrow.
2: Oh, my goodness. Who knows? TMZ's got a live stream outside of Madison Square Garden. They've got the guys who are working on things. I saw a TikTok of a guy on a... He's on one of those pieces of machinery moving boxes and stuff, and his shirt said Taylor Swift Carpenter. It's just... It's turned into
0: like those wedding
2: a literal
0: shirts.
2: Circus. Yeah.
0: It really has. It really has. Yeah. I really hope this is the biggest troll of the year.
2: I do too, buddy. Like, psych, we got married last year.
0: Yeah. It's Virgin Radio.

0: 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It's Shaboozy.
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0: fine. I've been gone for a month, making up for the time.
1: So Olivia Rodrigo celebrating her new album. You seem pretty sad for a girl so in love. In many ways, she's got that new festival coming up. She's a part of the Fortnite universe now, and now a part of the Lego universe, too.
2: Yeah, she's got her own Lego collection. There's 5 different Olivia Rodrigo sets, and they're all based on her albums, her tour, and, you know, just major milestones in her career. So that's kind of neat.
1: It's coming out on August 1st and available for pre-order now. She's on. It's Virgin Radio. I know.

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1: So our friends down south, they took a little informal vote on who would be the representative of the United States of America. Somebody, like a face to be their guy or their girl. They chose Tom Hanks. So we're wondering, who would be Canada's rep? Text us 999999.

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3: So our friends in the U.S., they voted Tom Hanks as the face of the country. So this would be like, it's a kind of a joke, but if they were going to have one person to be the person, the representative for the entire country, that's who they picked as their guy.
4: Like Tom Hanks. Aliens touch down in a UFO and they need someone to talk to them, this is the guy?
3: I'm not really sure what they expect the rep for the country to do. But it is interesting, if we were going to pick a Canadian representative, our face, who would it be?
4: Yeah. I immediately jumped to Shania Twain for this because she is just quintessentially Canadian, right?
3: Absolutely. She's a great choice. You know what? I was thinking Keanu Reeves because we love Keanu. Mm-hmm. For the same reason people love Tom Hanks. He's just beloved by all. Never a bad story about the guy. Not problematic at all. But what about Drake? He actually lives in Canada because you know how big artists like Drake, they don't actually spend any time in Canada. He reps Canada. He loves it here.
4: Mm-hmm. Okay. Yep. That's a good one.
3: I'm sensing some pushback.
4: No.
3: On the other side of the desk.
4: If aliens touch down, Drake would be the guy to talk to them. Okay? Sure. Absolutely. All right. What's your choice? Let us know. Send a text to 999-999.
5: They wish and I wish and I wish and I wish and they wish and on me. Yeah. I've been moving calm, don't start no trouble with me. Trying to keep

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Bad things. It's a lot of bad things that they wish and they wish and they wish and they wish and they wish and on me. Yeah. Hey, hey. She say, do you love me? I tell her only partly. I only

0: 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They held a vote to find their representative, the representative of the USA.
1: And they chose Tom Hanks.
0: To represent what? I don't really know. I guess their values, their culture.
1: Definitely a figurehead position. I'm not sure there's much involved.
0: It's like a key to the city, right?
1: Yeah.
0: You get a little plaque. I don't even think you get a key. Maybe a giant one. I'm not too sure.
1: No.
0: Who would the Canadian version of that be? Send a text into 999-999. We're getting some pretty good answers here on the text lines.
1: Yeah.
0: And we have Cynthia here. What do you got?
2: Seth Rogen.
0: Oh, yeah.
1: Seth Rogen's not a bad choice.
2: That's who I put. Now, I kind of caught the tail end of it because I'm at work, but I was like, oh, who? And I thought Seth Rogen because, you know what? He just, I don't know, he just says whatever's on his mind and he don't give a shit, and I love that.
0: And it's hard to hate him, right? Especially with that laugh.
2: Yep, that's
1: so true. I do feel like it's appropriate that our Canadian representative is leaning comedic, you know, like a Mike Myers.
2: Right.
1: A Jim Carrey. Yeah.
2: True. A Jim Carrey. Yeah.
0: Cynthia, thank you so much for your answer. You have a great day.
2: Yeah, you as well. Have a great day, guys. Thanks so much.
1: Bye.
0: I kind of outlived my Seth Rogen laugh, but for a period of time, everyone said I laugh like Seth Rogen.
1: Really?
0: Yeah. In high school, I used to... laugh like that.
1: Do you think you stopped doing it because people pointed it out?
0: I think so. Yeah, I'm very self-conscious about my laugh now. So now I just laugh like it's a very maniacal laugh.
1: Wow.
0: It is, yeah, a little bit.

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1: FIFA World Cup lives on TSN. 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

0: you can have for me.
1: Much like our friends in America, we're looking for a representative. They did a vote. Tom Hanks was the guy.
2: Yeah.
1: Person who just represents the country.
2: Yeah, if you got to pick one person, you can only send one person in. Who's it going to be? Who should the Canadian rep be?
1: Send us a text to 99999. 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
3: I'm thinking Eugene Levy, but I also love Keanu Reeves.
2: Both good picks. Mm-hmm. Okay, you got to pick one. Is it Eugene or is it Keanu?
3: Oh, okay. My first reaction was Eugene, so I'm going to go with that.
2: Okay, first thought, best thought. Love it.
1: What's your name?
3: Yeah, perfect. My name's Joanne.
1: Joanne, thank you for listening to the show. You have a great day.
3: Okay.

0: Forge Radio, it's Luke and Ray in the afternoon looking for that Canadian representative. They picked Tom Hanks out of the border, they held a vote, and he's the guy that represents all of America. Who would that figurehead be for Canada? Send a text into 99999. A couple coming in here. One for Ryan Reynolds. Michael J. Fox on that list, too.
1: That's a good one. Terry Fox would be a good one as well. Celine Dion.
0: Yeah. What are you thinking?
2: Oh, Graham Greene and Mike Myers. They're tied.
1: Graham Greene and Mike Myers. Now, remind me who Graham Greene is.
2: The best Indigenous actor who should have won an Oscar for his performance. He's from Six Nations.
0: Okay, no way.
1: Very cool. He was in The Green Mile, right?
2: Yeah.
1: Yes. Okay. Yes.
0: I think he was also in a. There was a show that my dad used to watch back in the day called North of 60. He was in that. And okay. Ray, Disney's Snow Dogs with Cuba Gooding Jr.
1: Oh, I must have missed that one.
0: Remember the soundtrack? Who Let the Dogs Out was a big song back in the day. That's part of it.
1: Are you being serious?
0: No, it was my favorite movie growing up. I loved it. Really? Oh yeah, absolutely. I love that pick, Graham Greene, all the way.
1: Maybe that's a good movie to watch today because it's really hot outside. Maybe it'll cool you down.
0: Great point. Might put that on in the studio here.

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0: Mondays, am I right? Man, what a day.
1: I know, we're a hot mess around here, literally, because it's like the hottest day of the year right now. But also, random Wednesday off. Some people are at work, some people aren't at work. I don't know what's going on, you know.
0: Yeah. Do you like a random Wednesday off in the middle of the week, or would you rather they push it to the closest Friday or Monday to July 1st?
1: Well, I mean, I understand why they want to do it on Canada's real birthday, but at the end of the day, I'd rather have a long weekend. I just feel like there's nobody in the world that would rather have a random Wednesday than a Friday or a Monday tacked on.
0: Listen, if you're that person, we'd love for you to chime in on the text lines at 99999. Mm-hmm. They were having this conversation south of the border, too, with the 4th of July coming up. And, like, right. should we have a week? You know, there's stat day. Should we have a stat week for our big birthday?
1: Oh, that's not a bad idea. Because it's also, I don't know how their holidays work down there, but their 4th of July is on a Saturday. So do they get a bonus day? Like,
0: I think so.
1: Or do they just lose it?
0: I'm not too sure.
1: Hard to say.
0: To our American listeners, please chime in on the text lines 999999 too. Yeah. But a week wouldn't be bad, is all I'm saying. All right?
1: I mean, push for that. I don't think you're going to find anybody who's going to vote against having more days off.
0: This is true.
1: So, yeah.

0: first rule of Rest Club is, well, I'm sure they want to promote this, so it's not to not speak about Rest Club, but there's a new thing that's happening in New York right now.
1: Okay, I want to hear about this.
0: All right, let's do that in 6 minutes. It's Mike DiMero on Virgin Radio.

0: feeling a little burnt out right now. Maybe you've been working for, you know, months and months and months without a break.
1: Mm-hmm.
0: There's a club for you now that you can take part in. And now this is in New York City, but if it pops off, maybe it pops off across North America at some point. And it's basically for you to join and rest. It's where a bunch of people gather in a park to lie down.
1: Interesting. So you just, that's it? You just go to the park and lay down with strangers?
0: The name of the game. There might be like a guided, you know, breathing class or a sound bath or meditation. Or just a spot where you can take a nap. I don't know if they like lay down blankets or some you know, blow up mattresses or something. Or I don't know.
1: Yeah. I don't know. I just think it's so ironic that the city that never sleeps is the one who invented a napping club.
0: I am all for it, though. I would love to go back to our kindergarten roots and have a designated time every single day for a little siesta.
1: You know what, though? Have you ever had a person take a picture of you sleeping? It's not like in the movies where you're all angelic. Right. My eyes are half open. There's drool. There's definitely snoring going on. Mm-hmm. You can't control bodily functions. Yeah. It's just...
0: Well, maybe if we invest in those nap pods that they have... Wait, what's going on during your naps, first of all? Sorry.
1: <I'm> just
0: nap pods and a hose, apparently, is what might be needed.
1: No, just nap at home.

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0: Virgin Radio with Luke and Ray in the afternoon. Now, okay, I think it's happening tomorrow. Taylor Swift and Travis Kelce's wedding.
1: There's a lot of all signs are pointing to that. Apparently, there was an NYPD memo that leaked that basically outlined the whole thing about when people are going to be arriving and where they need to be and what to watch for and stuff like that.
0: Is this? I'm looking for like a. Is this televised anywhere? Is there a streaming service that's picked this up? Is this like a royal wedding where people can tune in and see the fanfare outside and then they go into the not chapel but the arena? The castle that's supposedly being built. I'm actually looking up at the screen right now. Security officials have confirmed that Taylor Swift and Travis Kelce's wedding is tomorrow at Madison Square Garden.
1: I mean, I hope it's not true. Because if so, that's the worst kept secret ever. I honestly feel like this wouldn't work for any celebrity, but if it's going to work for a celebrity, it's Taylor Swift. If she honestly put an impassioned plea out to her fans to say, please leave me alone. Please don't come down there. Please don't click on any links. Because if you click a link, that'll give them a reason to post more about this. I really do feel like there's a large portion of her fans that would actually listen to her.
0: This is true, but does she want the attention? I mean, these things are leaking for a reason, right? They've got to be coming from her camp, I would assume.
1: I don't
0: usually
1: know
0: that's how
1: that
0: things work.
1: I mean, a little. There's attention, and then there's this, and this is too much.
0: Do you want to see what's allegedly on the menu here?
1: Bury the lead, please. Yeah. You know I love a menu. It's my favorite book. Go.
0: The wedding menu will include, this is according to page six, lobster, chicken peppers.
1: Okay.
0: I think there's a comma in between those. Salad, massive desserts, French fries, and Krispy Kreme donuts.
1: Oh, okay.
0: Instead of a traditional wedding cake. I'm not a sheet cake kind of guy. Krispy Kreme donuts, I am demolishing a box. All right?
1: You know what? I'm not fancy. Give me a box of Oreos.
0: Yeah.
1: That would work too.
0: I'm once again going to drop this reference. If I was at that wedding, I'd be there for the zipline. I would be just there for the Krispy Kreme donuts. All right.

0: yesterday was Canada Day. It was also another very important milestone as well for this year, Ray.
1: Oh, okay. Tell me what it is.
0: July 1st was the 182nd day of the year, which means that we are halfway through 2026. Can you believe that?
1: I don't like that. Unsubscribe. No.
0: Unsubscribe.
1: Reverse.
0: Uno reverse card. 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

Billie Eilish, Birds of a Feather, kicking off the night show on Virgin Radio. Hey, I'm Miles on the least productive Thursday of the year. This is one of those weeks where we really should have just all agreed to take Thursday and Friday off. If you think this week's bad, Canada Day is on a Thursday in 2027. I predict not even a single email will be sent in the whole country on Friday, July 2nd next year.

Because it's part two of movie night in the Love Island villa tonight on Crave. Here's Somber with Homewrecker. I think it might be quite somber in the villa after watching the tapes from Casa Amor.

It's number one. Probably a good time to acknowledge my wife and I are celebrating our 1 year wedding anniversary today. First wedding anniversary. And it's her birthday on Sunday. All in all, an expensive week. I probably could have planned that a bit better. Could one gift celebrate both occasions? Or is that a bit cheap? It's Virgin Radio.

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0: Lizer with House Tour. It's the night show on Virgin Radio. My AI friend, Deepfake Drake, he's back with the Daily Headlines next. What's happening tonight?
1: Hey, Miles. Well, Taylor and Travis have A-listers running around New York City with little to no details about their wedding this week. Oh. Details next.
0: I don't know who I feel more stressed for, the guests or the wedding planners. Only give me what it's under.

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3: What's up?
0: Hey, Deepfake Drake.
3: Hey, Miles. Well, Chaotic doesn't even begin to cover it. Taylor Swift's wedding is reportedly sending A-list guests into a frenzy, with reports that many have been told only to be in New York City by tomorrow morning and wait for further instructions.
0: Is it Beast Games or a wedding?
3: Stylists are pulling designer looks without knowing the dress code, and one guest even paid extra to keep their hair and makeup team on standby for a full 24 hours because demand is so high. One insider summed it up as a really fun show.
0: Oh, wow. It's giving Firefest.
3: It's basically the most exclusive group chat in the world, and nobody has the itinerary.
0: Well, I really hope it becomes a documentary at some point. I hope there's cameras everywhere filming behind the scenes chaos.

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